in our history, the gathering of the tribes last spring. The elders met together, all agreed. Griots began to say, drink the pure water of forgiveness.

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I started running, and the concrete turned to sand. I started running.

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Got the rain. I don't.

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I might wake up gay.

see, the less I know about all the things I thought were wrong or right and carved in stone. 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
1: The clock ticking on the wall. Losing sleep, losing track of the tears I cry. Every drop is a waterfall. Every breath is a break in the rain.

Yeah, it's Missy Elliott. I hope y'all are enjoying what y'all hearing so far. You know, I was sitting here thinking, like, Big Daddy Kane and Public Enemy, Salt and Pepper, Light, EPMD, LL, Run DMC, KRS-One, Rakim. Most of them artists used to dance and still get respected in the street. Don't be scared to Bankhead or a Bogle or Moonwalk for as I care. Sold Michael Jackson $43 million. Shoot, everybody had a zipper jacket and half of these thugs had the glove to match. You feel me? Yo, it's okay though. You know, if you want to be Hard and Ice Grill and Harlem Shake at the same time, whatever. Let's just have fun. It's hip-hop, man. This is hip-hop.

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And

0: 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Mai 2025 bei einem Unfall gestorben ist. 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Mein Name Angela Gubelin.
1: This one is for Jill Sobule. May she rest in peace. Saddened and shocked to see that you've gone. Singer for those who didn't belong. 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A mind ever open, a heart in full bloom. Broken a little, just like us all. Unique was your vision, just like your call. Some are like family, you meet and take off. With jokes on the inside, you laugh till you cough. I loved your spirit, humor and song. Sung for the fractured who didn't belong. May you have peace on the other side now. And sing to the moon or the sun going down. May you find light and escape all the dark. The way you did here, that knowing-eyed spark. Here you were loved and your song will remain. Thanks for your gift, it's hard to explain. Soul excavation, bringer of light. Laughing sad heart, chock full of fight.
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